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10: Hi there, Alana McIntyre here with the latest. The lawyer for the two adult performers at the centre of the Swan scandal says the women will be seeking compensation. This morning we're hearing reports a recently retired player also attended the same Melbourne hotel room. Swans coach Dean Cox is hoping fans still come out to support the club tomorrow.
11: Yeah, excited to see the AFLW game and then get the support for the women's and men's team.
10: On Nine there. A teenage boy is fighting for life after being stabbed north of Sydney. The 15-year-old apparently stumbled into his neighbour's home asking for help last night in Terrigal. It's understood the boy and the homeowner who helped didn't know each other before last night. CCTV has caught the moment diners had to run for their lives during a drive-by shooting at a cafe in Melbourne. One man had to be taken to hospital with non-life-threatening injuries. It all happened at Altona North just after 7 p.m. The gunman is yet to be tracked down. A cold front is bringing chilly, wet conditions to Tasmania and powerful winds. Prince Harry and Elton John have been ordered to pay millions to the Daily Mail after losing a privacy case, and there are reports that Meghan Markle's in talks with the makers of Netflix's The Gentlemen. There's been talk that the Duchess of Sussex could return to acting when she moves back to England with Prince Harry and their children.
1: Cash for scrap. Archon Metals Recycling. 16 Steptoe Street, Bundy East. It's 939. Your sport now.
10: The Dolphins have recorded their fifth straight win, defeating the Eels 34-16 in Brisbane. Para coach Jason Ryle says the Dolphins are a strong side.
12: They're a well-put-together, physical, mature footy team. And we've got a heap of kids out there at the moment who are learning their trade. So, and that was on show tonight, but the fight and the effort was there.
10: And the Raiders' final hopes are over. The Broncos denying retiring Raiders great Josh Papali'i a win with a 34-30 victory over Canberra. And in cricket, the second test with Bangladesh is underway in Mackay.
1: 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Hits 939, Bundy weather.
0: 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Today's UV reading peaks at 7, which is high. So slip, slop, slap, seek and slide. And Steal My Standby is giving you the chance to win the trip of a lifetime to the iHeart Music Festival in Vegas. It's closing soon, though. 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

0: Bruno Mars. I just might. Justin Bieber, anyone, is coming up next. 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Benson Boone, Snoop Dogg, Zara Larsson. 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
10: Hi there, Alana McIntyre here with the latest. The Sydney Swans are hoping fans will still head out to support both the women and the men in their AFL games tomorrow at the SCG. Lawyers for the two adult performers who were inside the Melbourne hotel room where an alleged incident played out say they're preparing to launch civil action. One of the women's fathers say his daughter suffered an asthma attack and asked for help from hotel staff. A teenager is in a critical condition after being stabbed on the New South Wales Central Coast. The 15-year-old apparently stumbled into his neighbour's house in Terrigal last night, asking for help. Diners have been seen ducking for cover as shots were fired from a vehicle into a cafe in Melbourne. One man had to be taken to hospital with non-life-threatening injuries following the drive-by shooting at Altona North last night. Even with more rain set to drench southern Australia over the coming days, our Weather Bureau says El Nino is still underway and warmer than average temperatures are set for spring and summer. The UK's Met Office has warned this El Nino could be the strongest one in a century. Climate scientist Theodore Keeping says temperatures could rise by more than 3 degrees, and usually 2 degrees is considered a big event.
11: And that can be the difference between food production going well or crops failing. And it can be the difference between people experiencing flood events or extreme heat stress.
10: On the ABC there. And TikTok has been ordered to pay more than $550 million to settle a lawsuit with the US Justice Department. The social media platform's accused of violating children's online privacy.
1: 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It's 939, your sport now.
10: The Dolphins remain in the top four after their 34-16 win over the Eels in Brisbane. Coach Christian Wolfe speaking after their fifth straight win, saying his side didn't play as well as he'd like.
7: Yeah, they obviously got us a play there early in our KGD. That was probably the thing I was a little bit disappointed with. I just think we defended our line as well as I know we can.
10: And in cricket, the second test with Bangladesh is underway.
1: 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Hits 939, Bundy weather.
0: 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Today's UV reading peaks at 7, which is high. So slip, slop, slap, seek and slide. And still, my standby is giving you the chance to win the trip of a lifetime to the iHeart Music Festival in Vegas. It's closing soon, though, if you want to get entered. 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

0: Buddy's Best Music Hits 939. Tonic, If You Could Only See. Coming up next, Alex Warren with Fever Dream. Then we've got LMFAO Party Rock Anthem and the iHeart Radio Music Festival. It is massive. The biggest artist in the world and all performing in Vegas. Wouldn't you mind going? Well, you can. Still my standby thanks to Bundaberg Power Sports. But 28th of August is coming Friday. It closes. So if you want to win your way to Vegas, still my standby, the iHeart Radio Music Festival, get entry at hits939.com.au.
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0: Love that. 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There's always something there to remind you. You listen to Bundy's Hits 939. Hope you're having a cracking weekend. Jet is coming up next. You're going to be my girl. Then we've got Taylor Swift, Elizabeth Taylor on Hits.
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13: Hi there, Alana McIntyre here with the latest. A third woman is planning legal action against the Sydney Swans following an alleged incident at the Pullman Hotel in Melbourne, with her lawyer describing the allegations as harrowing. Slater and Gordon senior lawyer Jackson Panham says the woman, who is yet to speak to any media, is assisting police with their investigation.
14: I don't want to go into what's happened in the room. I think that's really important to state. I can't say what happened in the room. What I can say is she made a report to Victoria Police immediately after it happened, and the police attended shortly after and they commenced their investigation.
13: Two other women have engaged a separate law firm. A teenage boy who was stabbed north of Sydney remains critical. The 15-year-old stumbled up to a neighbour's house in Terrigal last night, desperate for help. A gunman remains on the run after a drive-by shooting at a cafe in Melbourne. One man had to be taken to hospital last night after shots were fired and diners were forced to duck for cover at Altona North. A cold front is blasting Tasmania, bringing damaging winds. Meghan Markle is reportedly in talks about joining the third season of Netflix's The Gentlemen, which is shot in the UK. And Robbie Williams is set to perform at the Melbourne Cup. The singer has told the Herald Sun while the nation is stopped, he might as well entertain.
15: What I love about Australian fans is that I am embraced for who I am. I just feel as though I'm allowed to be the person that I've always wanted to be there.
1: Cash for scrap. 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It's 939. 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
13: The Broncos have denied retiring Raiders star Josh Papali'i a victory with a 34-30 win. Ricky Stewart disappointed after the club failed to send the Raiders legend out with a win in his final home match.
16: Probably to dampen the mood. That's not good enough though. Like when you get to that lead, we should be winning those games, and it's probably got us into a position this year. Like we've had injuries and whatnot, but so have a lot of other clubs.
13: And in Mackay, the second test with Bangladesh is underway.
1: 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Hits 939, Bundy weather.
17: Possible showers is the forecast for Bundy this afternoon, and 25 degrees the top. Looks like we could be getting showers for the next 4 or 5 days. Top of 24 tomorrow and 26 to start the week on Monday. 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
1: Bundy's best music all weekend on Hits 939 of Monsters and Men, a little talked. It's Brendo with you. Good afternoon. Harry Styles coming up next, then Sabrina Carpenter. It is all going on right now over at Salter Oval. It's the preliminary finals of the Bundaberg Rugby League. The women's comp is happening right now. Then at 2:15 will be the reserve grade and the big A-grade clash, the Hits 939 Bundy Broadcasters Premiership preliminary final, Wallaroos and Brothers at 3:30. 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
3: 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All the hits. It's a Bundy thing.

0: Best music hits 939. Ed Sheeran, a little more. It's Brendo with you. Hopefully you're having a cracker of a weekend so far. Ed Sheeran is the perfect segue for new music I'm going to be hitting play on in a couple songs' time. The new banger from Cat's Eye, Animal. Nobody knows you're out of control, but the reason he's the perfect segue for this song is because he wrote it for them. Cat's Eye being commonly mistaken for a K-pop girl group, when in actual fact they're the first ever global girl group to have been trained using the K-pop methodology and training sort of methods. Pretty bizarre. You can check out the video clip for this, YouTube, whatever, but it's got Demi Moore in it. Very cool. Cat's Eye, Animal, coming up in a couple songs' time.
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Now, the sound of nothing. 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

0: Sydney's best music hits 93.9. It's Brendo with you. All going on at Salter Oval at the moment for the Bundaberg Rugby League. The women's comp are on the field. The preliminary finals, Brothers and Wallaroos having a crack right now. Reserve grade coming up at 1:45. Then the big A grade hits 93.9. Bundy broadcasters preliminary finals. Wallaroos taking on Brothers at 3:30. Get over to Salter. Coming up soon after one, the latest from Olivia Rodrigo's Stupid Song. We've got a couple of throwbacks lined up for you as well. You can always tell when rockers are going to have babies. Sounds a little bit like this. We will throw back with Creed. We'll also throw back with London Beach. We got the new sport and weather in just a tick. Then Imagine Dragons. You're on Hits 939.
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11: I'm John Fabris. A third woman's engaged legal representation in relation to an alleged sexual assault at a Melbourne hotel. 5 Swans players were subsequently stood down for breaching the club's rules. Lawyer Jackson Panham taking up the case.
12: Whatever the outcome of the criminal investigation, we intend to explore other avenues for our clients to seek justice, including civil remedies.
11: The ACT becomes the second jurisdiction to join a national gun buyback program alongside New South Wales. ACT's Police Minister.
13: We recognise the impact that the events of Bondi last year had on both the New South Wales community, but the Australian community and the Jewish community.
11: And 5,000 wildfires burning in Indonesia and flash floods in Peru are being credited to El Nino, which is yet to top out. Professor Adam Scaife from the UK's Met Office telling ITV it's history making.
14: I have never seen a forecast that looks like this. It peaks in November, December. It looks very much like it's going to be a record event.
1: Four Walls Realty, specialising in all things sales. 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It's 939, your sport now.
15: The Dolphins are closing in on a top four finish with a 34-16 victory over the Eels at Suncorp. Coach Christian Wolf reckons there's still a lot of improvement in the squad.
16: We had a good intensity about us. In the first couple of sets, you know, made them kick from inside their 40. There's a bit of a missed kick from Izzy there that sort of lost the momentum that we had early.
15: The Broncos edged out the Raiders 34-30 in last night's other encounter. Josh Fraser's first game as Carlton's full-time coach is against AFL ladder leaders Fremantle at Marvel. The Blues mentor has told Gold Sport it's business as usual.
17: Another opportunity to continue to build a brand, I guess, if you like. That's been a real focus for us, to put a brand of football on show that our supporters can connect to.
15: Australia's off to a scorching start against Bangladesh in the second test in Mackay. Mitchell Stark ripping through the Tigers' top order with the Fifer. The visitors 6-36 a short time ago. The Wallaroos and Black Ferns meet in their 100th women's rugby test in Auckland. And behind the wheel, Matt Payne has launched from pole in the opening supercars race in Ipswich. That's sport. I'm Harrison Preve.
1: 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Hits 939, Bundy weather.
0: Possible showers is the forecast for Bundy this afternoon, and 25 degrees the top. Looks like we could be getting showers for the next 4 or 5 days. Top of 24 tomorrow and 26 to start the week on Monday. 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

0: Mansion Boone on Bundy's Hits 939. Sorry, I'm here for someone else. It's Brendo here with you, and I am definitely here for you. Benson Boone, one of the many awesome artists playing at this year's iHeart Music Festival in Vegas in pretty much exactly a month. BTS, Cardi B, Snoop Dogg, Weezer. They just dropped a new album yesterday, and there's a Weezer movie coming next year. How good's that? Muse, Benson Boone, Goo Goo Dolls, Zara Larsson, Kenny Chesney, Lainey Wilson. Something for everybody. We are talking an all-expenses-paid trip over there is up for grabs. Thanks to the legends of Bundaberg Power Sports, tough enough for every job on the property, Can-Am at Bundaberg Power Sports. We would be sending you and a mate over. You'd be absolutely loving 5 nights at the MGM Grand. Absolute luxury. Now, all you got to do to win, you need to be over 21. Got to have at least 6 months validity on your passport. 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While Maddie and Trace are gone from brekkie, I'll be covering them. So I'll be reading out a name every morning, probably 7:05, and Brett will be reading out a name every afternoon at 1:05. 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If you don't do that, we'll open up the phone, someone else will swoop in and steal your standby.
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0: Hits 939, it's Bundy's Best Music, Daft Punk, Get Lucky. Got new music from U2 coming up in the next 10 minutes. It's Brendo with you, and you could get lucky if you join Maddie and Trace's Early Bird Club. 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So it'll be me inducting you into the Early Bird Club. If you might be missing a morning on getting told when to call, you can enter in for this at hits939.com.au, and we may select you as a winner from there as well. 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

0: Bundy's best music all weekend on Hits 939. It's Brendo with you over at Salter Oval right now. Harvey Bay and Brothers Reserve Grade Preliminary Finals in the Bundaberg Rugby League is happening. Up at 3:30, the Hits 939 Bundy Broadcasters Premiership Preliminary Final. Wallaroos and Brothers will be having a crack. Recommend getting over there. Shout out to Tyrite Bundaberg and Merchant Constructions for what they do for our local footy. It's awesome. Coming up after two, the latest from Harry Styles, Dance No More. He's found a sweet groove there. Up next, after the new sport and weather, still sitting at number one on our ARIA charts, Ella Langley. She's from Texas, I can tell by the way. And we'll bust out a throwback from Kenny Loggins. Now I gotta cut loose. We're not even at Sunday. You can't kick them off yet if you're not yet wearing them. A new spot with an antique. Brendo with you. Hits 939.
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11: I'm John Fabris. Another legal firm's been hired by a third woman in the case involving Swans players who were stood down over club standards breaches, including late-night drinking in Melbourne. Slater and Gordon's Jackson Panham's considering civil action separate to police investigations.
12: Our client's had her entire world turned upside down. She's now trying to navigate an incredibly traumatic experience.
11: Home Affairs Minister Tony Burke's announced a second taker for the federal government's national gun buyback scheme.
13: I'm really pleased to say the second jurisdiction to be joining the buyback is the ACT.
11: It joins New South Wales. Other states and territories are yet to sign on. And President Trump's fronted a Make America Great Again rally in South Carolina. Beforehand, he outlined how he plans to choke Iran financially with sanctions to end the war.
14: They are not paying their soldiers. They're not paying their police. We have total control of that entire region. They would love to make a deal. but they're not ready to make the right deal.
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15: Big names back on deck for Newcastle's clash with Manly this afternoon. Bradman Best and Jacob Saifidi returning for the Knights.
16: Really important members of our team, so good time of year to get them back as well, so they're right to go.
15: Coach Justin Holbrook, while Tom Trbojevic returns from a hamstring injury for the Seagulls. The Bunnies tackle the Warriors, and it's the Dragons versus the Dogs tonight at the SFS. In the NRLW, the Tigers leading the Knights 26-6 late in the second half. AFL action underway at Marvel Stadium. At last check, Carlton trails Fremantle by 10 points in the opening term. Melbourne to face the Doggies later this afternoon at the MCG. Australia's made a dominant start to the second test with Bangladesh all out for 64 in Mackay. Mitchell Stark ripping through the Tigers with 6 for 12. Aussie skipper Pat Cummins adding 3 wickets. The Wallaroos trailing the Black Ferns 21-0 late in the first half of their women's rugby test in Auckland. And reigning Premier League champion Arsenal has opened its title defence with a 3-0 win over newly promoted Coventry. That's sport. I'm Harrison Preve.
1: 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It's 939 Bundy weather.
0: Possible showers is the forecast for Bundy this afternoon, and 25 degrees the top. Looks like we could be getting showers for the next 4 or 5 days. Top of 24 tomorrow and 26 to start the week on Monday. 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

0: news for all the wrong reasons over this last week, which seems a perfect segue to let you know about the Footy and Friends podcast that we have on the iHeart app, because these legends, Brett DiLigio, Dil Buckley, Mick Barlow, they are probably going to be discussing such shenanigans that have been going on. They're obviously, if you don't know them, they're former AFL players. They got big opinions, they got a lot of banter, and they got stories from the footy world. So they're bringing the fun side of the game, not what has been happening recently. They've played it. They've lived it. They can't stop talking about it. It is brilliant. 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

Bundy's best music all weekend on Hits 93.9. Vanessa Amorosi, it's Brendo with you. Got Martin Garrix and Ed Sheeran coming up next. And Carlton and Fremantle on the field right now for the AFL. The AFL having been in the

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0: 93.9, it's Bundy's Best Music. Belinda Carlisle will be hitting Aussie shores, is it late this year or early next? Her final time touring to Australia. Hey, if you've got a little legendary learner driver at home, you want to teach them to drive safe for life. Lucky we teamed up with Bagarra Beach Driving School, and Maddie and Trace have been giving away a 1 hour driving lesson valued at $90 with Bagarra Beach Driving School every Friday. Now, they're off for the next couple of weeks, so I'm going to be wrapping this up for them while I cover it. I will announce one winner on Friday of this week and the final two winners on Friday of next week. You can enter in for this. Look for it. It says Drive Safe for Life at hits939.com.au, and you can also check out the Hits Facebook page to find out who is a better driver out of Maddie and Trace, or indeed out of men and women. Yeah, one of them turned it into a battle of the sexes. I got Coldplay coming up for you next, then Disco Lines and Tinashe, and cop this, new music from the New Radicals, who have not released new music for 28 years. They've collabed with Michelle Branch.
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0: best music hits 939. It's Brendo with ya. Hopefully having a cracker of a Saturday. Round 25 of the NRL continues in minutes. The Knights and the Seagulls kicking off down in Knight territory. In the meantime, on that topic, big congrats to Samantha Slater-Jenner. She won last round's $100 bistro voucher at the Sugarland Tavern just for putting her tips in. We'll harass you through the week to do that before round 26 of the NRL starts. Coming up after three in the next 10 or so, Taylor Swift and Sabrina Carpenter, The Life of a Showgirl. Hey. For the lovely bouquet. Also got Cherry Bomb. She has pimped up Alanis Morissette's You Oughta Know. Yeah, it's got that fat synth in there. Love that. And up next after the news, a throwback from Good Charlotte. Don't we all? New spot weather in a tick to keep you updated. Then we're getting back amongst the bangers. It's Brendo with you on Hits 939.
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12: I'm John Fabris. The Swans AFL players' Melbourne hotel case develops as a third woman hires a lawyer. As police investigate allegations of sexual assault, lawyer Jackson Panham's mooted a civil suit.
13: There has been a significant focus on how this will impact the Sydney Swans players who are involved in this, and I think it's really important to remember that really at the centre of this are three women.
12: A national gun buyback now has the ACT on board. New South Wales, the only other adopting it so far. ACT's police minister making it official today.
14: We have a significant issue with illicit firearms in our community. So we have legislation before the Assembly to implement firearms prohibition orders in the ACT.
12: And the World Food Program's bracing for an extra 49 million people to suffer hunger because of El Nino, likely being the strongest in more than a century. Jean-Martin Bauer telling ITV they're getting ready.
15: We need to pay attention now to what can be done to prepare and certainly not underestimate what this phenomenon could bring.
1: Cash for scrap. Archon Metals Recycling. 16 Steptoe Street, Bundy East. It's
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17: Round 25 of the NRL is resuming. Newcastle's looking to keep its late season charge rolling against Manly. Our league expert Corey Oates says the Knights are playing fearless footy.
18: They've just been really good. They've played great footy all year and they're surprising everyone each week when they just keep playing, turning up and winning well. So I'm going Knights. Manly can definitely upset and win comfortably, but I just don't think they've shown that.
17: Australia's hit back from its Darwin disaster, dismissing Bangladesh in the second test in Macau.
19: He's edged that one, and Stark has 6 for 12. Bangladesh all out 64. A magnificent performance by the big left armour.
17: The action thanks to 7. The Aussies are at the crease. Last check, 3 for 50. In the AFL, Carlton leads Fremantle by 11 points in the third quarter at Marvel Stadium. The Wallaroos trailing the Blackferns 59-19 late in the second half of their women's rugby test. And Oscar Piastri to start 4th in F1's Dutch Sprint. That's sport. I'm Harrison Freed.
16: 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Hits 939, Bundy weather.
0: Possible showers is the forecast for Bundy this afternoon, and 25 degrees the top. Looks like we could be getting showers for the next 4 or 5 days. Top of 24 tomorrow and 26 to start the week on Monday. 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

0: Miley Cyrus on Hits 93.9 Wrecking Ball. Hang on. We're in Australia. It shouldn't be Miley Cyrus. It should be Kilometry Cyrus. It is Brendo with you. Got Alex Warren's latest one passenger coming up for you next. And within the next 8-9 minutes, I believe, the Hits 939 Bundy Broadcasters Premiership Preliminary Final. Wallaroos and Brothers will be taking to the field at 3:30. To see who will make it to the grand final next week. Absolutely massive. Get over there if you can. And shout out to Rum City Foods and Bundaberg Toyota, two of the teams that get behind the local footy, so you can get behind the local footy. Well, we got Alex Warren up next, then Ray, you're on Hits.
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0: Bundy's Best Music Hits 939. It's Brendo here, but not for long. Mikey Nielsen is in next with the iHeart Top 20 Countdown. Counting down to the top 20 songs across the nation, I've got it on good authority that Zara Larsson's new one, Midnight Sun, will be up within the next few songs. I'm talking number 18. Here it comes. That's a fat beat she drops right there, loving that. Zara Larsson being one of the many awesome artists on the bill for the iHeart Music Festival next month in Vegas. You could be winning your way over there. Check the Hits website where it says Steal My Standby for the details. Mikey Nielsen will be announcing the winner during the iHeart Top 20 Countdown next Saturday. Now, I will be covering Maddie and Trace for Hits Brekkie while they're on a couple weeks holiday, so I'll check you 6 a.m. Monday morning. I'm Brendo. Keep it turned up to 11. And happy thoughts.
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14: I'm John Fabris. The Sydney Swans are today reiterating no player's been interviewed by police investigating a sexual assault allegation at a Melbourne hotel. Five players have been stood down over club protocol breaches, while a third woman's hired a lawyer.
15: Every client that I've ever had, the case that they've had with us has probably been the worst thing that's ever happened to them. I've spoken to my client about what happened and it's pretty harrowing.
14: Slater and Gordon's Jackson Panham. America's president's been quizzed about the nation's $40 trillion debt position. Donald Trump suggesting debt's been a problem for 35 years, but his administration's overcoming it.
16: We have tremendous growth, and the way you take care of debt is with growth. We've never had growth like we have right now. The growth will take care of that very easily.
14: And the FBI in LA's handed over 48 looted ancient artifacts to Egyptian government reps. The Bureau concluded the pieces were illegally trafficked from Egypt, with the suspect now dead. In the past decade, American authorities have returned around 5,000 artifacts to Egypt.
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18: Around the grounds in the NRL, where the Knights are leading Manly 18-10 late in the first half. South Sydney is looking to sew up a final spot with the win over an informed Warriors out of Core Stadium. Bunnies coach Wayne Bennett says that they're in good shape.
19: Not as many injuries as we've had throughout the last 2 years. A good win last week, so we're confident in the difficulty in front of us. They're quite a good team and they're playing well themselves, the Warriors.
18: The Dragons and Dogs do battle tonight at the SFS. Australia's top order struggles against Bangladesh following them to Mackay. The Aussies 3-97 a short time ago, with recalled opener Matt Renshaw out for 8. Earlier, Mitchell Starc took 6-12 to help dismiss the Tigers for just 64. In the AFL, Carlton is leading ladder leaders Fremantle by 48 points late in the final quarter at Marvel. A cross down at the G, the D's and Dogs about to lock horns. The Black Ferns have smashed the Wallaroos 66-19 in their women's rugby test. And the Mustangs have swept the podium in the opening supercars race in Ipswich, with Brody Kostecki taking the checkered flag. That's sport, I'm Harrison Preve.
17: 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Hits 939, Bundy weather.
20: Possible showers forecast for Bundy tonight. A little bit warmer than the last few nights. We're not going to drop below about 14 degrees. Possibility of those showers will continue tomorrow and for the first few days into the week. We've got a top of 24 tomorrow, 26 on Monday. 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Slip, slop, slap, so you can slide. 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
6: 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Thanks for joining us this afternoon. Of the 20 biggest hits, what will be this week's number one? We'll catch up with Doki Darko. That's coming up soon. I'm going to play you the brand new Zara Larsson. 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
6: 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This week at number 20, JB, Speed Demon, right around the country. 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
1: We just got a massive nostalgia hit in the gaming world this week as Electronic Arts announced two brand new updates for The Sims 4, the Mean Girls Capsule Kit and Clueless Capsule Kit. 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
1: 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Thumbs down. 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These are the 20 biggest songs you gave the thumbs up to this week. Number 16.
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0: counting down the 20 biggest hits of the week with Tampa City Self-Aware. Brand new music this week at number 16. Could it be in the top 10 next week? Well, it all depends on you. 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Hey, speaking of loving it, we're getting you on the standby list for a trip to Las Vegas to the iHeart Radio Festival. 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And if you can do that, we'll get you on that standby list for a trip to Las Vegas. 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
2: Well, Frozen 3 is coming out 25th of November 2027. So, look, we are still a little bit away, but the Frozen cast is back. We're talking Kristen Bell as Anna, Idina Menzel as Elsa, Josh Gad as Olaf, and Jonathan Groff as Kristoff. Now, what happens in Frozen 3, Elsa has a new mystery to solve. Anna and Kristoff are getting married. Olaf gets a girlfriend as well. And these guys, the original cast, appeared on the Jonas Brothers podcast, which you can catch on the iHeart app. Listen to what Nick Jonas had to say and which part he went for in Frozen.
3: I went in for Kristoff.
4: For Kristoff. And I went in and they said, okay, what are you going to be singing today? I said, oh, I don't know. I said, what do you mean you don't know? They're like, do you have your sheet music? I said, no, no one told me I had, okay, let's. And so I just said, can you play something from, I don't know what I said, some musical theater song. And I bombed the audition. It was terrible.
3: What?
5: That must have been why you didn't get it.
4: That's probably why.
6: Look, I'll say it here.
4: Probably
6: you would
4: why.
6: Have such better chemistry with Kristen than Groff.
5: Oh, right? My
6: it
5: God.
6: Would be so no. much better.
4: I love Jonathan Groff, but I do think it would have been better to cast.
6: Like, this feels real. Me. This feels, like, authentic. Okay?
4: But, massive fans in
7: Thank
4: our
7: you.
4: Household.
7: Thank you for spending
6: even though you didn't get it,
7: us.
6: You don't hold that against us.
4: I didn't spite watch it. I really did enjoy
6: okay,
4: it
6: good.
4: The first time.
2: All right, so basically Josh Gad's just sitting there stirring the pot. Just a little couple of little heckles in there as he goes. 25th of November 2027 is when it comes out, and apparently there's already talks of Frozen number 4, so they're not done yet. That is your latest entertainment news.
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9: I'm John Fabris. The lawyer's now been engaged by a third woman over an alleged sexual assault at a Melbourne hotel. Engulfing 5 Swans AFL players stood down for rule breaches around partying. Lawyer Jackson Panham is taking up the case.
10: Whatever the outcome of the criminal investigation, we intend to explore other avenues for our client to seek justice, including through civil remedies.
9: The ACT becomes the second jurisdiction to join a national gun buyback program alongside New South Wales. ACT's police minister announcing it today.
11: We recognise the impact that the events of Bondi last year had on the New South Wales community, but the Australian community and the Jewish community.
9: 5,000 wildfires burning in Indonesia and flash floods in Peru are being credited to El Nino, which is yet to top out. Professor Adam Scaife from the UK's Met Office telling ITV it's history making.
12: I have never seen a forecast that looks like this. It peaks in November, December. It looks very much like it's going to be a record event.
0: Cash for scrap. Archon Metals Recycling. 16 Steptoe Street, Bundy East. It's 939. Your sport now.
13: Nearing full-time in Newcastle, where the Knights are trailing Manly 44-24. South send the Warriors to square off at Accor Stadium. Our league expert Corey Oates says the Waz face an uphill battle.
14: The Warriors have lost a couple because of Metcalf, unfortunate injury, suspension to Charns, Nickel Clocks that. So that's hard, like losing those two. I think they're going to be pretty, you know, they might be down a little bit because they're probably over it, you know, the injuries. The in and out players every week.
13: In the NRLW, the Tigers have edged out the Knights in a Bay cliffhanger, 27-26. AFL, Josh Fraser has made a big statement in his first official game as Carlton's full-time coach. The Blues have stunned ladder leaders Fremantle 119-82, with the mouth-watering wildcard clash now looming.
15: There's Rio now in the box seats with some results to go our way for a Collingwood Carlton wildcard.
13: Wrap up on Fox Footy, and the Aussies are 5-145 in their first dig after earlier dismissing Bangladesh for 64 in the second test in Mackay. That's sport. I'm Harrison Preeve.
0: 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Hits 939, Bundy weather.
16: Possible showers forecast for Bundy tonight. A little bit warmer than the last few nights. We're not going to drop below about 14 degrees. Possibility of those showers will continue tomorrow and for the first few days into the week. We've got a top of 24 tomorrow, 26 on Monday. For Nexus Pools, the best pools in Bundy, tomorrow's UV reading could hit 7, which is high. Slip, slop, slap, seek and slide. 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
13: 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We've got another massive hour to come. We'll catch up with Doki Darko. More gaming and tech news on the way. Ash, in the world of entertainment news, what is happening? We'll get those details. And I want to play you a brand new track for Alex Warren. It's called Rescuer.
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13: There's some powerful lyrics going on here. I want to play it for you in 3 hits. Harry Styles, though, will continue the iHeart Countdown. This week, you've dropped it in at number 9 on the iHeart Countdown. 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

0: 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The iHeart Countdown is the 20 biggest songs you gave the thumbs up to this week. Mr. Roboto. 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

0: You like that, Bruno Mars? This week, number 5 in the iHeart Countdown from 20 to 1, as voted by you on the free iHeart app. Could it be next week at number 1? We'll find out, of course, next week in the iHeart Countdown. Hey, don't forget to get on that standby list for a trip to Las Vegas to the iHeart Radio Festival. We are giving you plus one the chance for a trip of a lifetime. Coming up soon, September 16, 17. This is the iHeart Radio Festival in Las Vegas. You could be there. Flights sorted for you. 5 nights accommodation at MGM Grand on the Vegas Strip. $3,000 of spending money. The airport transfers to and from the airport. And I've worked out too, 6.1 kilometers from the MGM Grand, there is a museum of ice cream. Yeah, I'm not even lying. How is this possible? How do we not have one of these here in Australia? A museum of ice cream, and there is a slide that you get to go on where it goes into and you land into this pit of hundreds and thousands. No, not real ones, like fake ones, of course. Bigger ones. How cool is this? A museum of ice cream. Anyway, thinking of food, thinking of ice cream, but thinking about getting you on that standby list, well, all I'm going to tell you is get to the website now and register. Come Monday, we could be saying your name. You'll have 30 minutes to call us back.
1: It's Olivia.
0: 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New York City.

0: Countdown is the 20 biggest songs you gave the thumbs up to this week. 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Now, your latest in entertainment news.
1: Yeah. Well, have you ever wondered who these big A-list celebrities call when they hear they get movie roles or big jobs for the first time? Have a listen to this. This is Matt Damon and Tom Holland when they found out and got the good news they'd be starring in The Odyssey.
2: Roles. Who is the first person that you tell?
3: So I immediately called my wife, who was on a Zoom, and so she couldn't pick up, and I called Ben Affleck.
2: Oh, yeah? What did
3: he say? He freaked out. Yeah. I was on the phone with him for about a half an hour, and then I hung up with him, and a minute later, my wife texted, like, why didn't you tell me first? Because Ben had run into her office to tell her.
4: So. What about you?
5: I told Zendaya first, because I just was, like, through the roof with excitement, and Chris, I've always been a huge admirer of his work, but Zendaya, like, he is her favorite director, and Interstellar is her favorite movie, and yeah, she was the first person I told.
2: Oh my God, were you guys freaking out?
5: I was absolutely losing my mind.
4: Yeah.
1: Of course, the cast is absolutely stacked. Matt Damon, Tom Holland, Anne Hathaway, Robert Pattinson, Zendaya, Charlize Theron, the list goes on, but honestly, get around it and see it if you haven't already. It's been out for quite some time, but it's already surpassed $1 billion US worldwide, becoming Christopher Nolan's biggest movie ever. So the reviews have been extremely strong. Early critics calling it one of Nolan's best and even putting it in the best picture conversation for the Oscars. So there you have it. That is your latest entertainment news.
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17: Hi, I'm Hannah Davies. The Black Ferns have crushed the Wallaroos 66-19 in their historic 100th test in Auckland. Aussie captain Sia Kepesi-Palu has told Sky Sport they're gutted by the performance.
18: It's not a way that we want to represent our historic 100th test match, but there's a lot happening behind the space.
17: In the AFLW, the Bulldogs have held off Richmond by 11 points, while the Suns scorched the Eagles 69-34. And in the NRLW, Tigers halfback Ray McGregor slotted a field goal in the dying stages to seal a 27-26 victory over Newcastle.
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0: G-Flip Bet on Fire this week at number 2 in the iHeart Countdown as voted by you on the free iHeart app. Let's recap this week's top 5 and we'll find out this week's number 1. Bruno Mars in 5th place. Olivia Rodrigo, Stupid Song in 4th. Alex Warren has dropped a brand new track called Rescuer. Fever Dream, though, in 3rd place this week. G-Flip Bet on Fire. And this week's number 1 is voted by you on the free iHeart app.
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2: Yep.
1: I hope you're all ears for this. People think this corresponds to the heaviness of the downpour or the area of land that it covers. But a 30% chance... I don't know where I'm at here. A 30%... I've got to be honest. There's a lot of figures here. There's a lot of...
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1: 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I even did. And I thought, should I tackle this story because it's very involved in the state I'm in? 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
1: Is it 5th of September or something? Yeah. There you go. Don't go anywhere, buddy.
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15: Good morning, Alana McIntyre here with the latest. Reports out today there is audio of the three women at the centre of the alleged Sydney Swans incident. The recording is understood to involve a conversation between the three adult performers, allegedly recorded after they left the Pullman Hotel in Melbourne. However, the details at this stage are still all unclear. A teenage boy is due in court today, charged over the alleged stabbing of another boy on the New South Wales Central Coast. The 15-year-old victim remains critical after being found with a stab wound in Terrigal on Friday night. A man seen driving a stolen vehicle has died following a collision in East Melbourne. It's understood he crashed into one vehicle, then jumped into a Mustang before speeding off. Later, the 46-year-old man crashed head-on with a Range Rover and he died at the scene. Canadian businesses are feeling the pressure after a last-minute breakdown in tariff talks with the US. New tariffs came into effect overnight, impacting Canadian steel and car exports. Canadian Federation of Independent Business President Dan Kelly has told Sky, some consumers may be able to absorb higher prices, but it's a different story for businesses.
16: If your sales are cut by half, as one-third of my export members have told me will happen as a result of these tariffs, you likely want to deal desperately.
15: And with projections showing we could be more than 10,000 rooms short for the Brisbane Games, tourism leaders have come up with an idea. They're hoping cruise ships could serve as floating hotels to fix the shortfall.
0: Cash for scrap. Archon Metals Recycling. 16 Steptoe Street, Bundy East. It's 939. 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
15: The Bulldogs have thrashed the Dragons 44-14. Canterbury coach Cam Ziraldo says it was an important game as they still hope for a finals miracle.
17: Yeah, I think we had a really good week in terms of we all understood what our situation is and the situation we put ourselves in, but just really narrow focus. We just had to get one and, yeah, the boys did really well in their preparation all week.
15: And the Warriors thumped the Bunnies 45-26.
0: 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Kids 939, Bundy weather.
4: Chance of a shower or two for Bundy today. Still going to get up to a top of 24 degrees though tomorrow. Possible shower once again. Top of 26 and a shower or two again on Tuesday. And another top of 26. 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
0: 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I said it.

0: That's Ed Sheeran. This is Hitstar 39, and you've got Brett with you this morning. Happy Sunday to you, Bundy. Hope you had a great Saturday, and hopefully it's just building up nicely into a all-round sensational weekend before we're back at it into the daily grind out and about. Now, I'm going to be with you for the next 4 hours or so. Happy days for you. My apologies. Anyway, we've got plenty of Bundy's best music coming up, of course. This one from Morgan Wallen is next.
1: I know that last night we let the liquor talk. I can't remember everything we said, but we
0: He let the liquor talk. I feel like that probably describes quite a number of people around Bundy today. Good on you. That's all coming up on Hits.
2: Okay. Nobody panic. 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

0: That's Bundy's best music and Hits 939. Brett with you this morning. Whether you're listening to us around the Bundy region on the 93.9 dial or on the iHeart app anywhere around the world. Yeah, you can take us in your pocket. No idea why you would want to take me around the world. But anyway, if you are, cheers. 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One of them is Her Way Sports Media, if you haven't heard of that. So that started by a young girl from Sydney, Abby, her name is. Now, she started this in September 2021 when she was 11 years old. She's now 16, and it's an absolute juggernaut. So she started as a passion project because of the lack of dedicated media coverage for female athletes, and she's absolutely taken off. She's a gun is Abby, so highly recommend it. 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
1: It's 939. Brett with you this morning. About time to grab all the latest news, I would have thought. Get right back into it on the other side. Joshua Waz, Like a Prayer's up. When you call my name. Some good 80s gear, a rent car, flash dance. And this one from One Republic. And plenty more, so on and so forth, coming up on the other side of this news break right here on Hits 939.
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10: Good morning, Alana McIntyre here with the latest. A teenage boy is due in court today accused of stabbing another teenager north of Sydney. The 15-year-old victim remains critical in hospital after being found with a stab wound in Terrigal on Friday night. Detectives are focusing on two groups of teens as part of their investigation. More tension between Canada and the US as Donald Trump's hefty tariffs are enforced. Tariffs of up to 50% now apply to goods such as steel and cars. The largest impact, though, is expected to be political, driving a further wedge between the North American countries. The Canadian Federation of Independent Business says small firms are already facing falling sales and rising uncertainty.
11: Most of the government support programs that our government has offered to this point have been garbage and have
0: specifically excluded small companies.
10: Back home, a study has found more women are getting iron infusions, with 1 in 20 Aussie women getting one. The research by Flinders University shows some clinics are charging hundreds of dollars for one, so some women who really need an infusion are missing out. Low iron left untreated can cause debilitating fatigue, dizziness, reduced physical capacity, and even heart issues.
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10: Manly have kept their faint finals hopes alive with a win over the Knights, 44-24. Coach Kieran Foran says it's been a tough 6 weeks.
11: The way that they've turned up every single week off the back of the losses, wanting to improve, wanting to get better, and I felt like that was coming. Like, we just, you know, we've had a lot of disruption going on, but, you know, get a few key guys back.
10: The Bunnies fought back in the second half, but it wasn't enough to defeat the Warriors, who claimed victory at a Coors Stadium 45-26. They're sitting on top of the NRL ladder. And the Canterbury Bulldogs are just outside the top eight after thumping the Dragons 44-14.
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1: Chance of a shower or two for Bundy today. Still going to get up to a top of 24 degrees, though. Tomorrow, possible shower once again. Top of 26, and a shower or two again on Tuesday, and another top of 26. 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

0: The Offspring on Hits 939. Brett with you this morning. Hopefully you're having a good Sunday. Hopefully it was a good Saturday. Hopefully you're going to be nice and refreshed. Get stuck into the work week tomorrow. Tell you what, if by about Wednesday you're like me and you're absolutely cooked and had enough, maybe you should sign up for your workplace to be our workplace of the week, because we will drop around a pretty sensational little food platter from the Deli Bundaberg, worth about $100. Plenty of morning tea goodies there. Absolutely a delicious looking thing. It certainly is. Every Wednesday we drop one of those off for a workplace of the week. So make sure your workplace has registered. 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And thanks to the Deli Bundaberg, we might be dropping you off a lovely little morning tea platter.
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6: 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All the hits. 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
7: I'm sorry.

It's on 3-9. Go Anna, it's solid rock. How good is that? You're Brett with you this morning. Father's Day is just around the corner, of course, and you can sign your dad up to join us for a bunch for lunch at the Sugarland Tavern. And by us, I do not mean Maddie and Trace. You wanted the best, and they're on holiday. So you've got the B team. Myself and Brendo are hosting our Father's Day bunch for lunch this year, which it makes sense, doesn't it? We are the actual fathers of the on-air team here. So, I mean, it all tracks, I guess. Now, of course, just to soften the blow that Maddie and Trace won't be there, not only are we going to give you lunch and a cheeky little beverage at the Sugarland Tavern, we're also going to sling Dad a $100 InStyle Men's Gift voucher as well, just to get himself all kitted up. Don't worry, you don't have to dress up for Brendo and me.

0: That is absolutely fine. 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And then we'll be announcing the winner on the next day, on the Thursday, before we head to lunch at Sugarland Tavern on Friday, 4th of September.
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19: All right.

0: Bundy's best music. It's on 3-9. We're off to the news. As in, we're going to play the news. And then we'll be right back at it on the other side. Black Eyed Peas kicking us off. I got a feeling that tonight's going to... We've got Miles Smith and Niles Horan. And this one from Sienna Spyro. Spyro or Spiro? I think it's Spyro. Anyway, Sienna. She's up next on Hits 939.
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3: Good morning, Alana McIntyre here with the latest. Swans fans are threatening to boycott today's game at the SCG as anger builds over an alleged sexual assault at the Pullman Hotel in Melbourne. Ticket sales are already down for the game in Sydney. Today the women's side are playing Essendon from 12:30 with some fans then expected to leave before the men take the field and play North Melbourne at 3:20. A teenage boy will front court in New South Wales today, accused of stabbing another boy north of Sydney. The 15-year-old victim remains critical after being found with a stab wound in Terrigal on Friday night. A man accused of hijacking a vehicle in Melbourne has died after crashing the car head-on in East Melbourne. It's understood he crashed into one vehicle, then jumped into the Mustang before speeding off. The 46-year-old then hit a Range Rover and died at the scene. New data shows the cost of renting is soaring in our capital cities. Narita Connorsby, the chief economist for Ray White, has told Sky the latest federal budget and interest rate rises means landlords are hiking prices up.
4: What it means is that we aren't going to see a steady flow of rental properties coming to market. And we've already seen a lot of problems in Sydney. In Sydney at the moment, rental availability is now at its lowest level since 2017.
3: And with about 10,000 more rooms needed for the Brisbane Games, tourism leaders have come up with a plan to address the shortfall. They're hoping big cruise ships could serve as floating hotels in 2032.
2: 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It's 939. 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
3: The Rabbitohs fought back, but it just wasn't enough to beat the Warriors, who claimed victory at a core 45-26. Cameron Murray says they knew they were in for a challenging time.
5: A difficult night, a quality opposition, and so it was a good challenge for us. But, when you give an opposition like that a little bit too much ball and too much opportunity, then they capitalise on it. So some good lessons in there.
3: And the Warriors have kept their faint finals hopes alive with a win over the Knights 44-24.
2: 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Hits 939, Bundy weather.
6: Chance of a shower or two for Bundy today. Still going to get up to a top of 24 degrees though tomorrow. Possible shower once again. Top of 26 and a shower or two again on Tuesday. And another top of 26. 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That's high. So slip, slop, slap, seek and slide. 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

0: It's 9:39. You got Brett with you this morning. Matty and Trace on holidays for the next 2 weeks. You're going to have Brendo in the morning for breakfast and then me in the afternoon as well. And I think we got Paddy filling in for my normal morning shift as well. So there you go. We've got a little bit of a change up, that is for sure. But if you're missing Matty and Trace already, why not head over to the Hit Socials? You can check out the video they did with Bagara Beach Driving School, Brian, good man Brian, and he's taken him out on a little bit of a driving lesson. Video is up on the Hit Socials. Check that out. And if you do have a driving age kid at home who maybe needs a little lesson, a professional lesson, and you're too stressed out to keep taking him out for a drive, why don't head over to hits939.com.au, sign up, because we've still got three more driving lessons. Hour-long driving lesson worth about $90 with Bagara Beach Driving School. 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

0: It's 939. This is Brett with you this morning. Next week is the last week to get yourself onto the standby list to head to the iHeart Music Festival in Las Vegas. Absolute banger. Trip of a lifetime. Flights for two, transfers, five nights in the MGM Grand, $3,000 spending money, and of course the big one, tickets to the iHeart Music Festival. Benson Boone, Snoop Dogg, Major Lazer, Cardi B. The list of amazing artists goes on and on and on. So make sure you've registered though. As long as you are over the age of 21, you've got 6 month validity on your passport. All thanks to Bundaberg Power Sports, your home Can-Am and Sea-Doo. You head to Hits 939. You get your registration in, and there's going to be two chances each day. One after 7 with Brendo, fill in for breakfast, and then with me after 1 o'clock in the afternoon. We'll read out a name. That name has got 30 minutes to call us back. If they don't get back to us in that 30 minutes, we open up the phone line, and it's your chance to steal that standby. 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Hits939.com.au is where you got to do it.
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2: 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Until now!
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0: Bundy's Best Music, it's here on Hits 939. About time to get all the latest from the newsroom. We'll get back at it on the other side. Jaws Edra's up and he's green, green grass.
1: Green, green grass, blue, blue sky.
0: That is going to be stuck in my head for ages now. I've also got the Rembrandts. And we've also got Sonny Federa. Oh, God, that was so uncoordinated. They're trying to clap and move the faders up. And anyway, that was a mess. Anyway, that's all coming up next on Hits 939.
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10: Good morning, Alana McIntyre here with the latest. The Albanese government is standing by its federal budget as we hear reports the price of rent is going up across the nation. Special Envoy for Housing, Josh Burns, has told Sky the claims of rent rising are false.
11: These sorts of rental forecasts and all this stuff that we've seen pushed around by the coalition is just nonsense, right? The NAB, Ray White, they've come out and said that that's, you know, they're being misquoted.
10: Earlier this morning, the chief economist for Ray White said Sydney rental availability is the lowest it's been since 2017. Swans fans are threatening to boycott today's game at the SCG, with anger building over an alleged sexual assault at the Pullman Hotel in Melbourne. Apparently, ticket sales are soft for the game in Sydney. A teenage boy is due in court today, charged over the alleged stabbing of another teen on the New South Wales Central Coast. The 15-year-old is still fighting for life after being found with a stab wound in Terrigal. A man that was seen driving a stolen car has died following a head-on collision in East Melbourne. It's understood he crashed into one vehicle, then jumped into a Mustang before speeding off. Later, the 46-year-old died. And with projections showing we could be more than 10,000 rooms short for the Brisbane Games, tourism leaders are hoping cruise ships could serve as floating hotels.
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10: The Bulldogs are still hoping for a finals miracle after they thrashed the Dragons 44-14. Canterbury coach Cam Ciraldo says Matt Burton set the tone.
12: He wanted the opportunity to go on Bell Holmes there, and you know, I thought that was a really good sign of his mentality and where he was at. And he hasn't played right side very much at all, but he wanted that challenge and he'll get a few lessons there.
10: The Warriors are on top of the ladder, having thumped the Bunnies at a Accor Stadium 45-26. In the cricket, Mitch Stark was unstoppable with the bat yesterday in Mackay, taking 5 wickets before lunch as the Aussies take on Bangladesh today in Mackay.
2: 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Hits 939, Bundy weather.
0: Chance for a shower or two for Bundy today. Still going to get up to a top of 24 degrees though tomorrow. Possible shower once again. Top of 26 and a shower or two again on Tuesday and another top of 26. For Nexus Pools, the best pools in Bundy, today's UV reading a 7. That's high, so slip, slop, slap, seek and slide. And still my standbys giving you the chance to win the trip of a lifetime to the iHeart Music Festival in Las Vegas coming up next month. 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

0: That's Olivia Dean on Hits 939. She just wants us all to be nice to each other. You got Brett with you this morning over on the Hits website, hits939.com.au. There is a new article up there about a digital calendar. 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It'll absolutely sort everything. It'll have all your tasks and reward system in there, meal planning hub, family customization for, you know, who goes go where and who has to do what. It's obviously got plenty of features there. And the best thing is, no subscription required. A lot of these things sort of force a subscription on you. You got to pay another one and it's there. Nope, this one, it is all on there and it syncs to your Google, your Outlook, your Apple iCloud calendars all together. And also can put all your family photos and all that sort of stuff going there as well. So it's got a special introductory price, $179 until September the 2nd from Big Dub before it goes back up to about $230. A little bit of a game changer, that one. I might have to look into it myself. There's always one person in a household that is absolutely love that sort of stuff and the other person who just doesn't care. Anyway, I'm here for it.
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Fundy's Hits. I'm Freedon, Brett with you this morning. Got two more games left in the NRL before that's it for round 25, the third last round of the normal season. Titans and the Sharks kick off at 2 p.m. before the Roosters and the Tigers at 4:05. I feel like they're pretty easy tips, those ones, aren't they? Very likely the Sharks and almost certainty the Roosters. So how's your tips gone? Well, we'll find out tomorrow morning on the Hips website and over on our socials. I'll chuck up a leaderboard once I've got them all sorted out, and we'll see who is in the lead. Trace just one behind, absolutely licking at the heels of our leader, but we'll see how she goes. She's on holiday, so she might not actually care. Actually, no, she definitely is going to care. We'll see about how it all goes. Of course, on the offer

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That's it. 939, home of Bundy's best music. We are just about at 10 o'clock. That is going to do with me. Stick a fork in me. I am done. Gayle and Emily Jade are up next. And don't worry, Bundy's best music smacked in there are plenty. Got some Tay-Tay coming.

0: is Cyril and Mary Jo. It's just started. Plenty more of that coming up right now on Hits 939. That's it for me. I'll be around in the Roadrunner tomorrow morning and in the afternoon shift all for the next 2 weeks. But that's it for now. Thanks for hanging out today, Bundy. This is Brett. Over and out.
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